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0: 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Die besten Hits für Saarbrücken und die Region.
1: We have already in the past produced records. These records were successful and produced considerable results. But the funds have been spent and very well spent. And for this reason, we're now producing

0: 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Let's do something. Let's make a bet. Cause I better have you naked.
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love him, or capital H-I-M, M, M, M, M. Just put your paws up, 'cause you were born this way.

0: Baker, put your hands in the air, give me all your money.
1: This is the story of my baker.